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2: 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What a beautiful day to be alive. 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And today, a great number by Diego Torres.

Estos son los destacados de Reflejo 97. Hey, it's a mess out there. They can leave, but we don't care, we'll stay. I'm good right here. 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
0: Step by step from town to town, sweet like justice,
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0: Karma is the guy on the screen.